We're the Blank Tapes at the Jam in the Van headquarters, and this song is called Don't You Feel.

0: Esto es Michael Jackson, que ya en este mes que viene estaremos con la película por fin de Michael Jackson en los cines.
1: Think about the generations and to say we want to make it a better place for our children and our children's children so that they know it's a better world for them and think they can make it a better place.

0: That was fucking awesome.
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0: Alright. Give me a high five. I'm thinking, but I'm not up here. Everyone!

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She waits up for him at night and worries until he's safely home. And she always believes his stories about working overtime. And in 20 years beside him, cheating's never crossed her mind. Oh, but it crossed his early last summer. In the person of a neighbor, she still calls her friend. And with a little push from drinking one too many one night in the fall, he gave in. And now, he wishes he could stop himself, but there's no easy way.

in his heart and soul. He knew that he was playing a game he could never win. But you know, forbidden fruit is sweet. Why, it was sweet enough to make him risk it all again.